storm as high as 10 feet in some areas. Two barges near the city of Bohol were left stranded. Huge

morning, 125,000 people were able to seek refuge in evacuation shelters. And in some places, the cleanup has already begun. But aid workers have not been able to reach some of the hardest hit areas.

storm as high as 10 feet in some areas. Two barges near the city of Bohol were left stranded. Huge

morning, 125,000 people were able to seek refuge in evacuation shelters. 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